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1: Frank.
0: Headshot.
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